Nation Radio, all over the South with the best variety of hits. Deep Blue Something, Breakfast at Tiffany's. And Olivia Dean, who was at the O2 tonight, for Lauren driving back to Botley, she says one word: breathtaking. I've been reading reviews all night, actually, of that show and yesterday, and apparently she's absolutely incredible. Man I Need, from one of the best albums of the year, from The Art of Loving. Glad you had a nice night. Listen, good songs tonight on the show, including Elton John and 80s Madonna at Nation.

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0: Nation Radio, all over the South with the best variety of hits. Lizzo, To Be Loved. So one of the highlights, the many highlights of Portsmouth 100 is this year's Armed Forces Day, happening on the 20th of June, next weekend at Southsea Common. So it starts at 10 in the morning, runs till 4 in the afternoon. It is free to go along, and it celebrates both our Armed Forces community and Portsmouth having its 100th anniversary as a city. So there's a packed programme, including military displays, historic vehicles, entertainment and activities right through the day. There'll also be some spectacular sights overhead, with the Spitfires flying across the skies and the Royal Naval Parachute Display Team as well. And this is great. You can be part of Portsmouth history by joining a special Portsmouth 100 logo photograph taken from an Airbus space satellite. That's got to be worth doing. Find out more tonight. 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

0: Across the South, we are Nation with the best variety of hits. 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
2: 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Thanks for choosing Nation Radio. Evening, I'm David Francis. Through the night across the south. Maroon 5, by the way, inside the next 10 minutes. And new Olivia Rodrigo after Mary Mary.

like this on the Nation 80s Takeover, midday, every day, 7 days a week. Mark Collins does it Monday to Friday, and Tony Shepherd at the weekend. Great tracks like that. I bought that when it came out. I had it on 7-inch. In fact, I must still have it on 7-inch somewhere. Taylor Dane, Tell It to My Heart, and it was new Olivia Rodrigo before that. The first time I heard it, I thought it sounds a little bit Foo Fighters at the beginning, maybe something a little like Everlong, and then at the end it goes very Motown. I like that a lot. Drop Dead, nearly 2:20. 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

0: Lady Gaga, Ariana Grande, Rain On Me, and Robert Palmer as well from Nation Radio. 25 to 3, there are some things to listen out for over the weekend on Nation. Foxy on Sunday with the Nation Network Chart Show. Three great top 10 charts. Brilliant memories. Sunday afternoon, 4 till 7. Where else would you have Dr. Fox? 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

0: 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There are so many rumours about her wedding. Apparently it's going to be seven figures and possibly being held at Madison Square Gardens in New York. That's not going to be a private affair. Taylor Swift and Nation, the fate of Ophelia. It's nearly 3 o'clock. 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

Spiller and Sophie Ellis-Bextor, who sadly couldn't play at St Mary's last weekend. Groove Jet, Alex Warren as well. Ordinary. Cloudy overnight tonight, but staying dry. It's going to be okay, down to about 13 degrees. Saturday's going to be all right. In fact, the start of about a week's worth of nice weather. I mean, not as hot as it was about 3 or 4 weeks ago, but still okay. Dry and sunny, and up to 21 degrees a nation.

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0: 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Every time I look at a newspaper this week, there are photographs of her wedding or her honeymoon or where she's going or where she's eating. It's like she's taken the paparazzi on holiday with her, on honeymoon with her. Awkward. Dua Lipa levitating and Bronski Beat as well. Small Town Boy, we are Nation Radio all over the South right at the start of our funky weekend with more details on that soon. Meanwhile, it's NSYNC and new music from the script before four. 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

0: Nation Radio, playing the South's best variety of hits. You may have seen them do that a couple of weeks ago. I can't believe that gig was 2 weeks ago already. In Southampton at St. Mary's, it's new, The Script are back. Man in the Arena on Nighttime Nation Radio. And this is David Francis. It's nearly 4 o'clock. We'll get into Saturday's early breakfast next. Nation
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0: Nation Radio. 4 o'clock of morning from Nation. I'm David Francis. It's the 13th of June and welcome to Early Breakfast with One Direction, the Pointer Sisters, and this from The Cure.

Nation Radio across the South with the best variety of hits. Joe, I love that. End of Beginning, I think, is possibly my favourite song of the year. And Boy Meets Girl as well, Waiting for a Star to Fall. The weather for today, for Saturday, it's dry at the moment and around about 13 degrees. A little warmer for today, but staying dry as well, which is great, up to about 21 degrees. And it looks like it's the start of about a week's worth of nice weather. I mean, not as hot as it was a couple of weeks ago, but still sunny and mainly dry. Jade coming soon after a sing-along from Blondie, Nation Radio.

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0: 25 to 5. We're giving away more life-changing money this week on Nation. Yesterday on Drive Time with Andy J, we gave away £750,000. And next Friday, we're giving away another £750,000 on Nation's Make Me a Winner. It is the easiest game in the world to play. Really it is. And all you have to do, so if you've just woken up and you're just having a quick scroll through your phone to see what's been happening in the world through the night, send a quick text. 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It is a guaranteed winner. 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

0: I know they didn't do this at the show a couple of weeks ago in Southampton, but I thought I'd play it tonight anyway, or this morning anyway. Take That, You're a Superstar, new music from Nation Radio. All over the South with the best variety of hits. It's nearly 5 on Early Breakfast, and I'm David Francis with a great sing-along in just a second. 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
0: 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Timbaland coming soon and Voice of the Beehive and a sing-along from the 80s from Kim Wilde.

Nation Radio across the South with the best variety of hits, Maxi Priest, Close to You, and Somber from his great album. It's called I Barely Know Her. That's worth streaming this weekend if you get a chance. It's really good. Home Wrecker. Sunny today. I mean, not as warm as it was a couple of weeks ago, but still okay. And nice for the next week by the look of it. Up to about 21 today and as high as 23 or 24 by the end of the week. Early Breakfast, Nation Radio. 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

0: Nation Radio, all over the South with the best variety of hits. This weekend, by the way, it's a funky weekend. Great songs, just real funky, cool songs from the 70s and 80s, which will start this morning with Tony Shepherd, and I'll continue throughout the afternoon with those. Meanwhile, Kylie inside the next 10 minutes, and Lonely Young before Mark Collins at 6. Nation
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0: did say for most of last year it sounded like a Stevie Nicks song. Stevie Nicks said a couple of weeks ago, the first time she heard it, she thought, I could have written that. Lola Young, Messy from Nation Radio, all over the South with the best variety of hits. Thanks for listening tonight. I'm back on this afternoon in for Stevie P, because he's still on holiday, with our funky weekend. Meanwhile, Mark Collins has a brilliant golden hour from 9, and he's back on after the headlines at 6 next. Have a nice weekend. Nation
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4: The top stories this hour. Rugby league greats Kevin Sinfield and the creator of the Gruffalo are among those named in the King's Birthday Honours. Faye Rowlands has more.
5: After raising more than £10 million for motor neuron disease charities, Sinfield becomes Sir Kevin. He's among more than 1,000 recipients of honours. There are damehoods for children's author Julia Donaldson and Noughts and Crosses novelist Mallory Blackman. Six members of England's European Championship winning Lionesses are made MBEs, including Chloe Kelly, who scored the winning penalty. Actress Dame Helen Mirren becomes a Companion of Honour.
4: A senior US official says Washington and Tehran are very close to reaching a deal aimed at ending the war. The Prime Minister of Pakistan, which has helped mediate negotiations, says the final text has now been agreed. Iran's Foreign Minister Abbas Araghchi says the Strait of Hormuz could be opened and the American blockade of Iranian ports lifted.
6: In the second stage, the nuclear issue, alongside sanctions relief for Iran and one or two other matters, will be examined and a final agreement will be concluded.
4: A 17-year-old girl's been stabbed in the neck in Lancashire. Officers were called to reports the teenager had been assaulted in Briarfield yesterday afternoon. A 30-year-old man from the town's been arrested on suspicion of attempted murder. A police officer's being investigated over claims they used artificial intelligence to create evidential material in a number of cases. The Crown Prosecution Service says it's working with Derbyshire Police and engaging with courts. Canada have claimed their first ever World Cup point, coming from behind to draw 1-1 with Bosnia-Herzegovina. Meanwhile, co-host the United States made a winning start to their campaign, thrashing Paraguay 4-1 in Los Angeles. And Sir David Beckham's received a star on the Hollywood Walk of Fame. Tom Cruise spoke at the ceremony in LA, praising his work ethic and dedication. From Sky News,

Still think it's a great song that just defines the 1980s. Relax, of course, from Frankie Goes to Hollywood. Before that, Beat Again from JLS. And yes, Sailing on the Seven Seas from OMD, especially for you if you're out on a boat today around the Solent area or whatever you're up to. I hope you have a fantastic weekend. Good morning. This is Mark Collins. Welcome to Saturday Breakfast. Here's a man who's preparing to play three nights at Wembley Stadium. It's Bruno Mars.

0: Nation Radio across the South this Saturday morning. And before that, Bruno Mars and I Just Might. It's another one of our infamous music weekends starting at 10 o'clock this morning here on Nation Radio South. It's a funky weekend. Yeah, we got the funk, as they say. We're playing a soundtrack of disco, dancing, those songs that give you a really good weekend feeling. Starts with Tony Shepherd this morning at 10 o'clock here on Nation Radio across the South.
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0: Into the groove this Saturday morning here on Nation Radio South, and before that, to the moon and back, Savage Garden. Now, yesterday we gave away £750,000, and we're sticking to our promise of giving away another £750,000 next Friday.
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来 Losing light I'm missing my same old eyes Before we learned our truth too

0: Culture Club, Do You Really Want to Hurt Me? And before that, Lewis Capaldi and Hold Me While You Wait here on Nation Radio across the South. Thank you very much to Daniel Whale for the message during the week. He says, morning, Mark. I'm the DJ at New Milton Rugby Club and we're having a fun day on Saturday. Would you mind giving it a little plug, please? It's on between 11 and 5 at New Milton Rugby Club. There's going to be a land train. There's dinosaurs, sports fair, dog show, beekeeping, birds of prey, remote control cars, and, of course, the usual bouncy castle, plus sumo wrestling. It's all going on there. There's New Milton Rugby Club, their family fun day happening today from 11 until 5. 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
2: 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Yeah.

0: Gracie Abrams. That's so true here on Nation Radio. And before that, I played you Paul Young with Love of the Common People. Good morning, this is Mark Collins. Thank you for choosing Nation Radio across the South this Saturday breakfast. The latest news headlines are next at 7 o'clock. Oh, and don't forget, Golden Hour this morning from 9. Nation
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14: The top stories this hour. Former Rugby League star Kevin Sinfield has been knighted for his fundraising work supporting people with motor neurone disease. He's raised more than £11 million, inspired by his late friend and teammate Rob Burrow. He says he has a mixture of emotions.
15: It feels very different to get individual awards because, effectively, all I've wanted to do is win team trophies or win team awards, and a little bit embarrassed by it, but massively overwhelmed and humbled.
14: Meanwhile, Dame Helen Mirren and authors Julia Donaldson and Mallory Blackman are among others who've been recognised in the King's Birthday Honours list. Elsewhere, a senior US official says Washington and Tehran are close to agreeing a deal aimed at ending the conflict. Iran's foreign minister says it would reopen the Strait of Hormuz and lift the US blockade. Anti-racism campaigners have been out in Belfast following days of unrest in the city. Violent disorders seen homes, cars and businesses targeted following a stabbing on Monday night. The Lord Mayor of Belfast told crowds the trouble has been deeply disturbing. A 17-year-old girl has been stabbed in the neck and taken to hospital in Lancashire. Officers were called to reports the girl had been assaulted in Briarfield yesterday afternoon. A 30-year-old man from the town has been arrested on suspicion of attempted murder. In sport, Canada have claimed their first ever World Cup point, coming from behind to draw 1-1 with Bosnia-Herzegovina. Meanwhile, co-host the United States made a winning start to their campaign, beating Paraguay 4-1 in Los Angeles. And the charity Park Run will reach a special milestone this weekend, celebrating its 1 millionth event. It began 22 years ago with just 13 runners and 5 volunteers. It now takes place at more than 2,500 locations in 23 countries. CEO Elizabeth Duggan says the numbers are extraordinary.
16: We now have 500,000 people participating globally every single weekend. It's having such a huge impact on the health and well-being of the nation.
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14: Breezy with sunny spells and showers for Northern Ireland, Scotland and Northern Ireland. Dry and bright further south. That's the latest. I'm Gavin Rutsen.
17: Nation Radio. Good morning. If you've just joined us, it's 2 minutes past seven. Welcome to Saturday Breakfast on Saturday the 13th of June. This is Mark Collins on

There's a lady who celebrates her birthday this coming week. She shares it with Sir Paul McCartney as well. It's Alison Moyet and Love Resurrection. Before that, J-Lo with Waiting for Tonight. And from the Reckless album from 85, of course, The Summer of 69, from Bryan Adams, gets us into another hour of the South's best variety of hits. Good morning. This is Mark Collins. I hope I find you well this Saturday morning. Weather-wise for today, looking good for especially today and tomorrow. And Portsmouth is celebrating a huge milestone, as you may know. It gained city status back in 1926, and of course it's 100 years since that happened. And Portsmouth 100 is a year-long programme of events which will celebrate the city's heritage and its communities and its future as well. There are going to be activities taking place right across the city throughout the year. So whether you're a lifelong resident or you're visiting for the first time, there's plenty to get involved with. Keep an eye on Nation Radio South's What's On guide. There are new events and opportunities to be part of Portsmouth's centenary celebrations. Like, for instance, next Saturday, it's Armed Forces Day. It's happening on South Sea Common. I'm going to be the host for that on South Sea Common next Saturday. Looking forward to that immensely. There's also going to be a family fun day at Fort Purbrook on the 28th of June. South Sea Food Festival, that's happening over the weekend of the 4th and 5th of July. And the Pride of Portsmouth Lions Trail. All these lions are going to be set out around the city, and then you can follow them. They're on from the 13th of July until the 13th of September. So much going on in Portsmouth City Centre and the surroundings to celebrate 100 years of its city state.

0: Bruce Hornsby in the Range on Nation Radio South. That's just the way it is. And before that, Teddy Swims, Mr. Know-It-All. So the New Forest and Hampshire County Show returns to Brockenhurst Showground from the 28th to the 30th of July. 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

0: image of John Travolta walking down that street in New York City carrying those tins of paint. Bee Gees, Staying Alive on Nation Radio South, and before that, Blue with One Love. 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

0: Demon Hunters with Golden here on Nation Radio South. And from 1989, taken from their album The Raw and The Cooked, as The Fine Young Cannibals and Good Things. Speaking of 1989, the Nation Network Chart Show will be here with Dr. Fox tomorrow afternoon from 4 o'clock. And that's one of the years he's going to be counting down. Tomorrow at 4, counting down the top 10s from June of 89, 1996 and 2001. 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

0: She mentions Texas. She mentions Tennessee. She's from Alabama. She's a real Southern girl. She is Ella Langley. Choosing Texas is her current song here on Nation Radio South. Good morning. This is Mark Collins. The latest news headlines are next at 8 o'clock. And this weekend, it's another one of our infamous music weekends, a funky weekend. It starts with Tony Shepherd at 10 this morning, playing a soundtrack of disco, funk and dance right across the weekend on Nation Radio.
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14: The top stories this hour: rugby league great Kevin Sinfield, actress Dame Helen Mirren, and six Euro-winning lionesses are among the names on the King's Birthday Honours list. There are damehoods too for authors Julia Donaldson and novelist Mallory Blackman, with more than 1,000 people recognised for various contributions. Alice Eloise Alton runs Prom Alley, a social enterprise that provides free dresses and suit loans to students who can't afford one. She's to receive a British Empire Medal.
15: Oh, it's such a big thing for me, this, and it'll be really lovely to have my parents hopefully there as well when I receive it, because they've always supported me for over the last like 10-11 years running Prom Alley. So it's been a lot of hard work. It's a lot for one person to do, but they've always been there to help.
14: A senior US official says Washington and Tehran are very close to reaching the framework of a peace deal. Pakistan's prime minister is also suggesting an initial agreement could be signed this weekend. Overnight, the American military says it shot down multiple attack drones heading towards the Strait of Hormuz. Hundreds of anti-racism demonstrators have taken to the streets of Belfast after days of unrest. Stephen Ogilvy lost an eye in a stabbing on Monday night, sparking violent disorder that saw homes, cars and businesses targeted. A service will take place in Leicester this morning, remembering those who lost their lives in a deadly plane crash just over a year ago. An Air India flight heading for London came down shortly after takeoff in Ahmedabad. Only one of the 242 people on board survived. And Canada came from behind to draw 1-1 with Bosnia-Herzegovina in their historic opening World Cup match in Toronto. Meanwhile, the United States began their World Cup with a 4-1 victory over Paraguay. Scotland begin their Group C campaign against Haiti in Boston overnight. The supporters left Glasgow airports in high spirits.
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14: Breezy with sunny spells and showers for Northern Ireland, Scotland and Northern Ireland. Dry and bright further south. That's the latest. I'm Gavin Rutson.
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6: Good morning, if you've just joined us. Welcome to Saturday Breakfast. This is Mark Collins here on Nation Radio across the south. We'll start with some Boyzone.

Southwest says Devon is a place on earth. It's Belinda Carlisle here on Nation Radio South. Before that, I played you Maroon 5 with This Love. And getting us into another hour of the South's best variety of hits, a picture of you from Boyzone. Good morning, this is Mark Collins. I'll be with you through till 10, including a golden hour from 9 this morning. I've got to say hi to Daniel Whale, who's the DJ at New Milton Rugby Club, and they've got a fun day happening today from 11 until 5. They've got a land train. There's going to be dinosaurs there as well. A sports fair, dog show, beekeeping, birds of prey, proper menagerie, remote control cars, barbecue, bar, and the obligatory bouncy castle as well. He says, could you give us a mention, please? New Milton Rugby Club, today from 11 until 5.

0: It's Junior on Nation Radio South's breakfast show for this Saturday morning with Mama used to say and end of beginning from Joe. Good morning, this is Mark Collins. You may have heard that Portsmouth is celebrating 100 years since gaining city status this year. Yes, 2026 is the year of celebration. And it's going to be Armed Forces Day next Saturday. That's the 20th of June. It's taking place on South Sea Common. It's running from 10 o'clock till 4. I will be your host on South Sea Common next Saturday between those times. It's a free family event celebrating both our Armed Forces community and Portsmouth's 100 years as a city. Loads of entertainment going on, historic vehicles, military displays, some Spitfires flying over as well. But this is the interesting part. It's going to have a Portsmouth 100 logo painted on South Sea Common. And we want people to fill that logo. So you come onto the common, you stand where the logo is. And at 11:49, an Airbus space satellite will be flying over Portsmouth and, weather permitting of course, let's hope it's sunny, we'll be taking a picture of South Sea Common with all those people making out the Portsmouth 100 logo on the common. So make sure you're down there especially for that. It happens next Saturday on South Sea Common as part of the Portsmouth 100 year celebrations. It is Armed Forces Day. Nation
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0: There's Erasure on Nation Radio South. Sometimes, and before that, Back for Good from Take That. So yesterday we gave away three quarters of a mil. Next Friday we found another three quarters of a mil.
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0: Yes, next Friday you have another shot at winning big with Make Me a Winner. 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It must be won. Next Friday, the 19th of June. 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

0: with Rosanna on Nation Radio South and Mimi Webb with The Ghost of You prior to that. 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

0: The biggest selling song of 2025, Alex Warren with Ordinary, here on Nation Radio South, where the latest news headlines are next at 9 o'clock. And then if you're a fan of the Golden Hour, you will not be disappointed this morning. Some great songs, not from too far away. We're not going back that far, but far enough. Have a guess on this morning's Golden Hour. It's next at 9 here on Nation South. Nation
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13: The top stories this hour: rugby league great Kevin Sinfield and the creator of the Gruffalo are among those honoured in the King's Birthday Honours. They're joined by people from ordinary backgrounds. Our reporter Faye Rowlands has more.
14: After raising more than £10 million for motor neuron disease charities, Sinfield becomes Sir Kevin. He's among more than 1,000 recipients of honours. There are damehoods for children's author Julia Donaldson and Noughts and Crosses novelist Mallory Blackman. Six members of England's European Championship winning Lionesses are made MBEs, including Chloe Kelly, who scored the winning penalty. Actress Dame Helen Mirren becomes a Companion of Honour.
13: A senior US official says Washington and Tehran are close to agreeing a deal aimed at ending the conflict. Pakistan says the final text has now been agreed. Health officials are warning of a triple whammy of pressure as England's resident doctors prepare to go on strike again on Monday. It coincides with a possible heatwave and the World Cup. And Sir David Beckham says he feels truly honoured after receiving a star on the Hollywood Walk of Fame.
4: Now for the news across the south. A British explorer who spent 11 months at sea is due to arrive at Gosport Marina today. James Ketchell has been raising money for two global charities, Kindled Spirit and Baton of Hope. He's been giving talks to thousands of schoolchildren during his voyage. Hampshire Fire and Rescue Service is holding an open day as part of their recruitment drive in Southampton today. The service will be inviting applications to become a full-time firefighter next month. Larry Merkrell is group manager for workplace planning and says the open days give potential recruits a taster of life in the fire service.
15: It's about building relationships, it's about teamwork together so they can see, you know, that aspect of the job. Obviously, there is a serious element when you do the job, very much so, but this is about just really sparking people's interest.
4: And more on this year's King's Birthday Honours list now, as the regional director of the NHS in the South East has been named a Commander of the Order of the British Empire. Anne Eden has been the regional director for the South East since 2017.
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4: A fine start with plenty of sunshine, becoming breezier and cloudier through the day. Highs of 22 degrees. That's the latest. I'm Victoria Haynes.
0: The Golden Hour. So here we go then with Saturday morning's Golden Hour on Nation Radio South. We're going back between now and 10 to the year when Pope Benedict the 16th became the new Pope following the death of John Paul II. The very first YouTube video was uploaded. It was called Me at the Zoo. The Airbus A380 was flown for the very first time from Toulouse in France. London was awarded the 2012 Olympics in our mystery year. And Hurricane Katrina caused $108 billion worth of damage across America's Gulf Coast. In which year did those events happen? Just for fun on a Saturday morning. So have a word with your friends, family or work colleagues. Come up with a year. And I'll let you know if you're right or not just before 10 this morning here on Nation Radio South.

0: Rihanna, Ponder Replay, here on Nation Radio South's Golden Hour. Before that, I played you The Coral within the morning and my favourite Sugar Babes song, Push the Button, getting us into Saturday morning's Golden Hour. What do you think the year could be? Here are a few more clues for you. The trial of Saddam Hussein began in our mystery year. Angela Merkel became the first female Chancellor of Germany. The first human face transplant took place in France. And Tony Blair became Labour's longest-serving Prime Minister in our mystery year. Have a word with your friends, family and work colleagues. See if you're right. I'll give you the answer just before 10 o'clock this morning here on Nation South.
1: Where

0: giving us a biology lesson this Saturday morning on Nation Radio South. And before that, Bad Day from Daniel Powter, from the year when the Prince of Wales married Camilla Parker Bowles. The Hunting Act, the ban on hunting with dogs in England and Wales, came into force. Opponents intended to challenge the new law and carry on hunting. And Prince William graduated from the University of St Andrew in our mystery year. What do you think it is? Have a word with your friends and colleagues. See if you can come up with the year before 10 this morning on Nation South.
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starts in our mystery year with her Crazy Chick. And before that, The Importance of Being Idle from Oasis. Two more hits from the year in which, in the Solent, the Queen conducted a fleet review of 167 naval, merchant and tall ships from the UK and 35 other nations to commemorate the bicentenary of the Battle of Trafalgar. So if you know your history, you can work out what today's year is. Southampton Institute of Higher Education became a university. On the 15th of August, it adopted the name Southampton Solent University. And the landmark Spinnaker Tower in Portsmouth opened in our mystery year. 560 feet tall, it's the tallest accessible structure in the UK outside of London. Time for today's Golden Hour Golden Nuggets from Razorlight. 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

0: somewhere else. Razor Light, today's golden hour, golden nuggets. But from which year? At the year in which Morrissey pulled out of the Isle of Wight Festival at the last minute because of illness, Travis replaced him as the Saturday headliners. Faithless and REM, they were the other headliners. Kate Bush released her first new music in over a decade. Sir Elton John married David Furnish. Busted and Destiny's Child split up in our mystery year. And the Live 8 benefit concerts were held around the world.
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1: Katie Tunstall, Suddenly I See, another hit from our mystery year. The year in which Liverpool won the Champions League after that thrilling comeback in Istanbul against AC Milan. Wimbledon Football Club changed their name to MK Dons. Harry Redknapp took over as manager of Southampton and oversaw their first relegation in 27 seasons. Alain Perrin was appointed the Pompey manager. Chelsea won the league under their new manager, Jose Mourinho. Arsenal beat Manchester United in the first FA Cup final to be decided on penalties. England beat Australia to win the Ashes, and Tiger Woods won the British Open Golf and the Masters as well. Well done if you said our mystery year this morning was 2005.

0: has been this morning's Golden Hour on Nation Radio South, and wrapping it up, the Stereophonics with Dakota. Thank you very much for your company for today. I'll see you tomorrow afternoon between 2 and 4. Tony Shepherd's on the way next, though, after the news at 10, and he begins our funky weekend with three great dance, disco or funk songs to play for you here on Nation Radio South.
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15: The top stories this hour. Former Rugby League star Kevin Sinfield is to become a Sir after being knighted in the King's Birthday Honours list. It's for his contribution to research into motor neurone disease, inspired by his late teammate Rob Burrow. So Kevin says he has a mixture of emotions.
16: It feels very different to get individual awards because effectively all I've wanted to do is win team trophies or win team awards, and a little bit embarrassed by it, but massively overwhelmed and humbled.
15: There are also damehoods for authors Julia Donaldson and Mallory Blackman. The Prime Minister says he has a duty to stay on and would fight any leadership challenge. That's despite the resignation of two senior defence figures this week. Sir Keir Starmer admits he needs to turn things around. England's World Cup squad have had their boots and training equipment stolen. It's understood two people have been arrested after items were taken from a van as it headed to Kansas City. And David Beckham's received a star on the Hollywood Walk of Fame. At a ceremony, Tom Cruise has praised his work ethic and dedication.
17: Now for the news across the south. A British explorer is due to arrive at Gosport Marina today after spending 11 months at sea. James Ketchell's been giving talks to thousands of schoolchildren during his voyage and has been raising money for two global charities, Kindled Spirit and Baton of Hope. Hampshire Fire and Rescue Service say they've had a great response to recruitment open days they've been holding. The service will be recruiting for full-time firefighters and will be hosting an event in Southampton today. Larry Murkrell is Group Manager for Workplace Planning and he says they want women to feel they can apply.
18: We want to make sure that we are reflective of the community that we serve. We want to make sure that people look at the fire service and see that they can possibly be there with us, and it isn't something that is defined by gender.
17: And more on this year's King's Birthday Honours List now, as the South East Regional Director of the NHS has been named a Commander of the Order of the British Empire. Anne Eden took on the Regional Director role of the South East in 2017.
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17: A fine start with plenty of sunshine, becoming breezier and cloudier through the day. Highs of 22 degrees. That's the latest. I'm Victoria Haynes.
4: Now. Funky Weekend.
0: Good morning to you. Lovely to be with you. Tony Shepherd here. We are bringing the soundtrack of disco, dance and songs that are all a bit funky this weekend. Ultranate from the 90s soon. And Michael Jackson from the 80s. First.

bringing the classic disco to Nation Radio. Casey and the Sunshine Band. It was Ultranate from the 90s in there, and that Michael Jackson classic with Billie Jean on our funky weekend. Plenty of songs with that funk, that disco, a bit of dance theme to it, just to give you that weekend feeling here at Nation Radio. Hope you're well. I'm Tony Shepherd. Here's Miles Smith and Niall Horan. This is called Drive Safe, playing at Nation. Watch

0: This is Nation Radio across the South with the best variety of hits. And here's a date for your diary. If you're in the market for a new motorhome, it's the launch of Dolphin Motorhome Summer Spectacular on Friday, 26th of June at Exbury Club in the New Forest, which is happening that weekend through to the 28th. Our very own Steve Power will be down there. He loves a motorhome. I won't lie to you. So if you want to check out some amazing deals and those fantastic machines that will be up for display, head over to nationplayer.com for all the info.
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got to say morning to Shirley and Keith. They've got us on. They're in their caravan. They're holidaying. They're in our neck of the woods. So it's great to have you here on Nation Radio. They say they join us every time they're in our neck of the woods. So thank you so much. I'm honoured. Glenn Frey there. The heat is on. And this is Lady Gaga and The Dead Dance on Nation Radio for the weekend with me, Tony Shepherd. Morning. Life.

0: Loving the weekend at Nation. This is Tony Shepherd with Mr. Mister. 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

0: Touring later on this year, it's The Script and Man in the Arena on Nation Radio. The best variety of hits with more from our funky weekend. Can't wait to play these songs that just have the weekend feeling running all the way through them right after your essential headline update for 11. Everything going on around here, nationally, and of course the sporting action next at Nation Radio. 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
13: The top stories this hour, rugby league great Kevin Sinfield and the creator of the Gruffalo are among those honoured in the King's Birthday Honours. They're joined by people from ordinary backgrounds. Our reporter Faye Rowlands has more.
19: After raising more than £10 million for motor neuron disease charities, Sinfield becomes Sir Kevin. He's among more than 1,000 recipients of honours. There are damehoods for children's author Julia Donaldson and Noughts and Crosses novelist Mallory Blackman. Six members of England's European Championship winning Lionesses are made MBEs, including Chloe Kelly, who scored the winning penalty. Actress Dame Helen Mirren becomes a companion of honour.
13: England's World Cup squad have had their boots and training equipment stolen. It's understood two people have been arrested after items were taken from a van headed to Kansas City. The famous Trooping the Colour ceremony is underway in London, marking the King's birthday. The royal family is joining thousands of spectators for the annual event. And Sir David Beckham says he feels truly honoured after receiving a star on the Hollywood Walk of Fame.
20: Now for the news across the South. A British explorer who spent 11 months at sea is due to arrive at Gosport Marina today. James Ketchell has been raising money for two global charities, Kindled Spirit and Baton of Hope. He's been giving talks to thousands of schoolchildren during his voyage. Hampshire Fire and Rescue Service is holding an open day as part of their recruitment drive in Southampton today. The service will be inviting applications to become full-time firefighter next month. Larry Merkrell is Group Manager for Workplace Planning and says the open days give potential recruits a taster of life in the fire service.
21: You need that building relationships. It's about teamwork together so they can see, you know, that aspect of the job. Obviously, there is a serious element when you do the job, very much so, but this is about just really sparking people's interest.
20: And more on this year's King's Birthday Honours list now, as the Regional Director of the NHS in the South East has been named a Commander of the Order of the British Empire. Anne Eden has been the Regional Director for the South East since 2017.
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20: A fine start with plenty of sunshine, becoming breezier and cloudier through the day. Highs of 22 degrees. That's the latest. I'm Victoria Haynes.
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0: Good morning, Tony Shepherd here, bringing out the funky tunes for the weekend here on Nation Radio. Stand by for some disco classicness. Right now, Chaka Khan with Donna Summer pretty much ready to play right here.
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23: 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Chaka Khan, Chaka Khan, Chaka Khan.

weekend is here. The music is sounding great here on Nation Radio with our funky weekend. Fast and Small, Donna Summer in there, just sounding so good. I Feel Love, and classic Chaka Khan in there too. I'm Tony Shepherd. Hope you're well. Whatever's on the cards for your Saturday, I can guarantee it's the best variety of hits around here. Bit of something for everyone, with an 80s classic on the way after this from the very talented Olivia Dean. This is Man I Need at Nation.

0: A fantastic day today, celebrating your 40th birthday and looking fab. Lots of love from Phil, from the whole family. They've got Nation Radio on there. This is Tony Shepherd with the best variety of hits, playing you that 80s classic from DePauw.
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Doobie Brothers and listen to the music. It's Yacht Rock here on Nation Radio, and this is a pop classic from Pink. Never Gonna Not Dance Again. Loving the double negatives here.

0: It's a Bowie classic at Nation Radio across the South, the home of Steve Power at breakfast. Nation
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0: Her new album is getting some great reviews. It's the extremely talented former Glastonbury headliner Olivia Rodrigo with some really loyal fans. That is Drop Dead playing here on Nation Radio. Let's get you up to date with your headlines for midday, and then it's a whole hour of 80s classics on Nation's 80s Takeover. And the first three are going to be from our theme of Funky Weekend. 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
19: The top stories this hour. Former Rugby League star Kevin Sinfield is to become a Sir after being knighted in the King's Birthday Honours list. It's for his contribution to research into motor neurone disease, inspired by his late teammate Rob Burrow. So Kevin says he has a mixture of emotions.
20: It feels very different to get individual awards, because effectively all I've wanted to do is win team trophies or win team awards, and
4: a little bit embarrassed by it, but massively overwhelmed and humbled.
19: There are also damehoods for authors Julia Donaldson and Mallory Blackman. The Prime Minister says he has a duty to stay on and would fight any leadership challenge. That's despite the resignation of two senior defence figures this week. Sir Keir Starmer admits he needs to turn things around. Some of the England World Cup team's equipment's been stolen in transit. Boots belonging to players as well as balls are among items taken from a van heading from Florida to Kansas City. And the royal family has joined thousands of spectators for the annual Trooping the Colour ceremony. The event marks the King's official birthday.
15: Now for the news across the south. A British explorer is due to arrive at Gosport Marina today after spending 11 months at sea. James Ketchell's been giving talks to thousands of schoolchildren during his voyage and has been raising money for two global charities, Kindled Spirit and Baton of Hope. Hampshire Fire and Rescue Service say they've had a great response to recruitment open days they've been holding. The service will be recruiting for full-time firefighters and will be hosting an event in Southampton today. Larry Merkel Krell is Group Manager for Workplace Planning, and he says they want women to feel they can apply.
20: We want to make sure that we are reflective of the community that we serve. We want to make sure that people look at the fire service and see that they could possibly be there with us, and it isn't something that is defined by gender.
15: And more on this year's King's Birthday Honours List now, as the South East Regional Director of the NHS has been named a Commander of the Order of the British Empire. Anne Eden took on the Regional Director role of the South East in 2017.
16: 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Weather.
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15: A fine start with plenty of sunshine, becoming breezier and cloudier through the day. Highs of 22 degrees. That's the latest. I'm Victoria Haynes.
16: Now. Funky Weekend.
0: Good afternoon. We're in the 80s here as we've got our Funky Weekend on the way. So these first three, full of disco and funk from Brothers Johnson, Shannon, and the Funkmeister General himself, Prince.

Brothers Johnson and Stomp on Nation Radio's Funky Weekend. We brought you Shannon, Let the Music Play in Prince with that iconic 1999. That's the kind of vibe we've got with this theme. For the rest of this hour, though, we're in the 80s with Nation's 80s Takeover with this classic right now from The Police. It's Every Breath You Take, Nation Radio.

0: 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The 80s are on with Bananarama, and the 80s takeover continues next.
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was always great being at a disco in the 80s. That comes on, the finger points in the air, Yaz and the Plastic Population, The Only Way Is Up on Nation Radio's 80s Takeover. I'm Tony Shepherd. How about this from Haircut 100 then? It's Fantastic Day at Nation.

0: It's an 80s guilty pleasure from Maria Vidal. It's Body Rock on Nation's 80s Takeover. Tony Shepherd here with you. Good afternoon to Christine, who's got us on. She's in the car, wanted a little track. It's a fantastically feel-good 80s number. So leave that to me. Give me just a few moments and it plays next for you at Nation's 80s Takeover. Nation
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0: 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Our theme this weekend is Funky Classics. We've got The Weeknd running all the way through these next three tracks. I think you're going to love them. They're on the way here at Nation Radio. 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
4: The top stories this hour. The relatives of three people killed in the Nottingham attacks are back in the city to mark the third anniversary. A service has been taking place in tribute to Barnaby Webber, Grace O'Malley Kumar and Ian Coates. There's also been a walk through the locations where the incidents took place on this day in 2023. Grace's dad is Dr. Sanjoy Kumar.
5: People of Nottingham were very warm to her and she loved them. She's eventually going to qualify and be a doctor in this city and serve the people in this city. It's a terrible anniversary for us. I'd like to thank the Prime Minister for giving us our inquiry, where we found an absolute litany of failures and feel vindicated for that. But what I would now say is that accountability must follow on.
4: Barnaby's mum, dad and brother have decided to be in Cornwall this year, a place they say he loved. A 21-year-old man's died after an assault in Chelmsford. Essex police have arrested three boys aged 14, 17 and 18 who are being questioned on suspicion of murder. Emergency services were called to Central Park at 7 o'clock last night. Two people have been arrested after some of the England World Cup team's equipment was stolen in transit in the US. Boots and footballs were among the items taken from a van heading from Florida to Kansas City. Kevin Sinfield, Dame Helen Mirren and author Julia Donaldson are among more than 1,000 names included in the King's Birthday Honours. The list also features Alice Eloise Alton from Wales, who receives a British Empire Medal. She runs Prom Alley, a social enterprise that provides free dresses and suit loans to students that can't afford one.
6: Oh, it's such a big thing for me, this, and it'll be really lovely to have my parents hopefully there as well when I receive it, because they've always supported me from over the last like 10, 11 years running Prom Alley. So it's been a lot of hard work. It's a lot for one person to do, but they've always been there to help.
4: And Olympian Dame Kelly Holmes has joined thousands of runners for the 1 millionth park run. The landmark 5K took place at Bushey Park this morning, where the very first event happened more than 20 years ago.
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4: Breezy with sunny spells and showers in the north, dry and bright further south, highs of 21 degrees. That's the latest. I'm Gavin Rutsen.
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8: Hope you're well this afternoon. It's feeling funky around here with the soundtrack that we've got on Nation Radio for this weekend. I'm Tony Shepherd here with you. A disco classic soon from Rosa Royce. This right now from George Benson. It's Give Me the Night in Nation.

just sounds so good. Mantronic's Gotta Have Your Love on Nation Radio on our funky weekend with the songs bringing the weekend feeling your way. Rolls Royce in there and George Benson and plenty more where those came from. Do keep us on throughout your afternoon, whatever's in store for you. I'm Tony Shepherd here with you with the excellent Alex Warren. This is Fever Dream with Nation.

0: Saturday afternoon at Nation. Tony Shepherd here with the Bangles and Walk Like an Egyptian.
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It's Andrew Gold and Lonely Boy on Nation Radio. Your weekend soundtrack tonight with Neil Greenslade from 6pm, whether you're heading out or just staying in. Maybe some friends are coming round. It's a takeaway in store. The perfect soundtrack to your Saturday night with the house party from 6 here at Nation Radio. Congrats to Dua Lipa. Well, she's on top of the moon, looking absolutely gorgeous in her wedding photos. Here she is with Dance the Night at Nation.

0: Huey Lewis in the news. It's the power of love on Nation Radio. The Nation Network chart show tomorrow from 4 takes us back to some of the biggest hits from June of 89, 1996 and 2001. And on Beat Surrender with Steve Power from 7, we head back to 1982 for classics from Duran Duran, Depeche Mode and Japan. And we'll also have fantastic songs in there from Joy Division, Simple Minds and The Stranglers. That's tomorrow here at Nation Radio. Back to this afternoon, it's more of the best variety of hits with George Michael playing next.
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0: Taylor Swift and the Fate of Ophelia on Nation Radio. Have a great rest of your afternoon. Stay here for more from our funky weekend. Perfect songs for the weekend with that dance, that weekend vibe running all the way through them. Tonight is the house party with Neil from 6 p.m. and I'll catch you tomorrow morning from 10 here at Nation Radio. Have a good one. 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
4: The top stories this hour. Significant police operations are in place in a number of UK towns and cities. 5 days after a stabbing in Belfast sparked protests and disorder. The Prime Minister and other political leaders have appealed for calm following an attack on Monday night. Our reporter Rory McKee is in Northern Ireland's capital for us.
5: Yes, thousands have gathered here for the Together Against Hate rally. People are displaying banners and placards in support of the migrant community, with the crowd spilling onto the top of Royal Avenue and Donegal Square North. There's also a much smaller group staging a counter-demonstration.
4: Our reporter Liv Thompson is among crowds in Glasgow city centre who've gathered for similar events there.
6: I'm here at the Buchanan Steps, where the unrest and tension in the air is palpable. Hundreds of banners, flags, welcoming refugees, people chanting that they're welcome here, while many others saying our streets must be made safe once more.
4: We've also heard from Merseyside Police, who've got dispersal orders and other measures in place to manage crowds gathering in the Walton area of Liverpool. And in Sheffield, officers have told groups attending demos they must meet in assembly points and leave the city centre by a certain time. Next, investigators are looking into claims AI was used to create evidential material. The Crown Prosecution Service is working with potentially affected defence teams and courts. A Derbyshire police officer has also been removed from frontline duties. Three teenagers are being questioned on suspicion of the murder of a man in a park in Essex. The victim died in Chelmsford last night. Events have been held to remember the Nottingham attacks victims exactly 3 years on. An inquiry has been taking place into what led to the deaths of Barnaby Webber, Grace O'Malley Cumar and Ian Coates. It's emerged police are looking into reports items belonging to England's World Cup squad were stolen. Thomas Tuchel's team have arrived in Kansas City, just as Scotland prepare to face Haiti in Boston. And the King's official birthday has culminated in an RAF flypast senior royal family members watched on the Buckingham Palace balcony.
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4: A mix of sunny spells and showers across the UK and feeling the warmest in southern areas. That's the latest. I'm Johnny Freeman.
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7: 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Afternoon, I'm David Francis, Sister Sledge and Robin S coming up after this from Cool in the Gap.

Funky Weekend is on at Nation Radio every hour, playing really funky songs like that. Sister Sledge, We Are Family, and Robin S as well. Show Me Love, more after three, and all weekend. It's just gone 2:10. Take That, back at Hampden Park tonight for the second of two nights in Scotland. Here's the current song. You're a superstar at Nation.

0: Jesse J, Domino, and Nation Radio across the South. 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
0: So yesterday we gave away £750,000 on Nation's Make Me a Winner. And this week we're doing it again. Every week in June, it's £750,000. So if you didn't win yesterday and you want to win the money, of course you want to win the money, here's what you need to do. 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Honestly, 5 seconds? Absolutely no time. And that 5 second text could possibly change your life forever. Imagine what you'll do with £750,000. I know you'll go, oh, I'm going to go and buy this and buy that. I mean, you'll do the sensible adulting thing. 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It's absolutely fine. 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But don't wait till then, because there's loads going on this weekend. You've got stuff to do with the kids. You've got to prepare for work for Monday. You've got whatever to do, blah, blah, blah. So do it now. Really simple. It takes seconds. 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

If you like this, you'll love the Nation 80s Takeover. Every day, 7 days a week, midday till one, with songs like that. Madonna's Holiday. So her new album comes out in about 3 weeks' time. And there's been so much talk over the past couple of days about the first video from Confessions 2. Not about the music or the production or the way the video looks. About whether the fact that she might have had bottom fillers. Honestly, go and Google it this afternoon. Don't go and Google it this afternoon. It's a bit too much information, to be honest with you. Right, just gone 2:30. This is David Francis at Nation with Something Chilled from Gale. Forget-

0: Nation Radio with the best variety of hits. I love that. Peter Gabriel, Big Time, and Gail, ABC. There is so much football going on, obviously, right now with the World Cup. First game for the States against Paraguay, Qatar against Switzerland, Brazil against Morocco, and it's Scotland's first game, the early hours of tomorrow morning against Haiti, kicking off at around about 2 o'clock. More about that a little bit later on. Meanwhile, our funky weekend continues at Nation with Bruno Mars and one of the best tracks of the year from Somba before 3.
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0: you want to stream some new music this weekend, his album is called I Barely Know Her, and it's brilliant. From it, Somba, Homewrecker, genuinely, there isn't one bad track on it. I think it's great. Right, nearly 3 o'clock, and this is David Francis. We are Nation Radio on our funky weekend with some great songs to play this weekend, with more after three. Nation
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20: The top stories this hour. Thousands of people are gathering in UK towns and cities 5 days after an attack in Belfast sparks violence, disorder and calls for change.
21: If they're protesting against what they say, that people are over here taking our jobs, then why are you attacking?
22: Everything that's gone on this week is a small few, but we wanted to show that it's not representative of Belfast as a whole.
20: Two of the campaigners who've been in Northern Ireland's capital for an anti-racism rally. There's also a counter-demonstration nearby. A police operation's in place there and in areas including Glasgow, where this woman's been explaining why she's joined a protest.
23: Today is about making it absolutely clear that this city is a city that is for everyone. It's a city that welcomes people from countries that need safety.
20: Crowds have gathered too in Liverpool and Sheffield, where dispersal orders and other measures, including time limits, are in force. Earlier this week, political leaders, including the Prime Minister, appealed for calm. Next this afternoon, the third anniversary of the Nottingham attacks has been marked with a service and other events. Barnaby Webber, Grace O'Malley Cumar and Ian Coates lost their lives on this day in 2023. Grace's dad is Dr. Sanjoy Cumar. He's calling for lessons to be learnt from what happened.
0: It's a terrible anniversary for us. I'd like to thank the Prime Minister for giving us our inquiry, where we found an absolute litany of failures and feel vindicated for that. But what I would now say is that accountability must follow on.
20: Barnaby's mum, dad and brother have decided to be in Cornwall this year, a place they say he loved. Two people have been arrested after a teenage girl was seriously injured by a vehicle in Southend. Police say she's in a critical condition following the suspected theft of a small articulated loader early this morning. Officials are looking into whether AI-created evidential material has affected courts and defence teams. A Derbyshire police officer has been removed from frontline duties as part of an investigation. And two arrests have been made after boots and official match balls were stolen from England's World Cup base in Kansas City. Scotland's opener against Haiti kicks off in just under 11 hours' time.
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20: A mix of sunny spells and showers across the UK and feeling the warmest in southern areas. That's the latest. I'm Johnny Freeman.
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2: Just gone 3 o'clock at Nation. I've been loving listening to this morning. It's our Funky Weekend, all weekend, with three more brilliant songs coming up. D-Lights and the Bee Gees after this from Lip Sync at Nation.

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1: We're going to dance. We're going to dance. And have some fun.

our funky weekend at Nation Radio. Three more great songs. D-Light, Bee Gees, and Lip Sync will do more after four, and all weekend as well. Afternoon. I'm David Francis. When I first heard this, I thought Stevie Nicks or somebody from Fleetwood Mac had had something to do with it, but apparently not. In fact, Stevie Nicks a couple of weeks ago said the first time she heard it, she thought, I could have written this. Lola Young, Messy, Nation Radio.

0: 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If you're still on Twitter or X, I came off it about a year or so ago, but if you're still there, Billy Ocean loves a good chat on Twitter. And if you ask him why his handle is Dr. Wongo, he will tell you. If you've never had an answer from a celebrity on there, try that, because you'll get a reply. Get out of my dreams, get into my car, and Lola Young, it's just gone 20 past 3 at Nation. Boston coming soon, and it's Ellie Goulding next.
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0: We are Nation Radio, playing the best variety of hits all weekend. Boston, More Than a Feeling. I've worked out recently that I need to be best friends with Anne-Marie, because she's brilliant at building Flatpak.
1: When I get something from IKEA, I'm like, give me like 5 hours. I'm like, I'm ready. But Lego is, yeah, I've made a whole town. I've got a library, I've got a police station, I've got the Harry Potter thing. I've got everything, and you click them together and then you put like a road around it. I've got like a games room with like arcade games and stuff.
0: Me and her need to talk. 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

0: 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And Bedtime Story Dad, who does all the voices. So add stickers, your handwriting, and your favourite photos, plus get 20% off with code DAD20. 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

0: Miles Smith and Niall Horan, new music to Nation. 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
16: The top stories this hour. Rallies are taking place across the UK as concerns over a recent stabbing and the murder of Henry Novak continue.
17: There is so much support for these people. No one should live in fear.
18: We understand what it's like.
16: Those campaigners have been at an anti-racism protest in Belfast, where there's also been a counter-demo 5 days on from an attack against a man in the city, which sparked violence and disorder. People gathering in Liverpool and Sheffield have been told to abide by police instructions, including time limits and dispersal zones. And Jo's among crowds at an event in Glasgow city centre. She's telling us promoting peace is vital.
19: Turnout's really, really encouraging, and I think it's really good that a lot of the trade unions are here, because the trade unions is obviously
1: for the working class. It's where they can get their power.
16: Next, the lives of three people who died in the Nottingham attacks have been remembered 3 years on. An inquiry's been looking into what happened on this day in June 2023. Our reporter Amelia Sammons is in the city.
12: Their loved ones have walked down Ilkeston Road carrying each a singular red rose. They were then lined up on the spot where forensics teams worked in the hours after 19-year-old Grace O'Malley Kumar, Barnaby Webber and 65-year-old Ian Coates were killed. At lunchtime, a private service was held at St Paul's Church in Lenton. Barnaby's family said earlier in the week coming back to the city was difficult and that they'd prefer to spend the day in Cornwall, a place Barnaby loved.
16: A man arrested on suspicion of murdering a missing teenager in Devon has been released on bail. 15-year-old Taylor Charlton from Barnstable disappeared 5 weeks ago. A fresh search effort involving members of the public is taking place this afternoon. A Derbyshire police officer is being investigated over claims they used AI to create evidence. They've been removed from frontline duties as prosecutors look into whether courts and defence teams have been affected. And the annual Trooping the Colour ceremony has marked the King's official birthday. It finished with an RAF flypast over Buckingham Palace.
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16: Any showers will clear tonight. Mostly dry and sunny tomorrow, but breezy along some coasts. That's the latest. I'm Johnny Freeman.
14: Funky Weekend.
0: Just after four, I hope you're enjoying these songs this afternoon. It's our Funky Weekend at Nation with some genuinely very funky tunes to play for you, including Frankie Valli and Alison Limerick and this from the Pointer Sisters.

Nation Radio on the funky weekends and the best variety of hits. Frankie Valli, Alison Limerick, I love that, and the Pointer Sisters as well. We're doing funky songs all weekend at Nation Radio, and tonight from 6, when Neil Greenslade is back on the house party, even more funky. I don't think I've used the word funky so much on the radio ever, to be honest with you. Anyway, more funky songs with Neil Greenslade tonight after 6 as well. Meanwhile, it's Little Mix after Alex Warren.

0: It's Warren Ordinary at Nation Radio across the South. Afternoon, I'm David Francis. Right, let's talk about changing your life.
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0: Another week and more life-changing money to give away on Nation's Make Me a Winner. Now, yesterday, we gave away £750,000. Do you know what? I've spent this money about 16 times in my head. We talk about this so much on the air that you can't help but think, right, I'd buy that, I would do that, or I'd go there, or I really fancy one of those. You can win this money, and it'll take you 5 seconds to enter. In fact, you can do it now while I'm talking about it, and then it's done. 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

Like this. You'll love the Nation 80s Takeover back on the air midday tomorrow. In fact, we do it 7 days a week, 12 till 1. Great songs from the 80s like that. Wham, Club Tropicana. And then there's our sister station, Nation 80s, on DAB Digital Radio and the Free Nation Player as well. 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Tomorrow night, 6 till 9, over at Nation 80s. It's

0: variety of hits. Have you seen the Michael movie yet? It's incredible. And Jafar Jackson, who plays Michael, is just breathtaking. Really good. From the number one album, the number one movie, Leave Me Alone from Nation. Other movies doing the rounds this weekend, Scream 6. Just answering the question of how many times you can rinse a movie franchise. Clearly the answer is 6. And also the new Masters of the Universe film as well. More about that a little bit later on. Meanwhile, Little Mix and Taylor Swift's new song from the Toy Story soundtrack before 5.
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0: From the soundtrack of the new Toy Story movie, Taylor Swift and Nation Radio. I knew it, I knew you. It's nearly 5 o'clock. It's our funky weekend, playing some genuinely funky songs this afternoon, with more after the headlines at five next.
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11: The top stories this hour. Significant security operations have been in place in a number of UK towns and cities in response to fresh protests and counter-rallies. They follow a violent attack against a man in Belfast earlier this week and concerns over how police treated murdered student Henry Novak in Southampton. These people in Belfast are calling for peace in response to recent disorder.
12: It's really important that Belfast does this because no one should live in fear.
13: I think the best thing about Northern Ireland is the multicultural of it.
14: We understand what it's like to try and survive in difficult times.
11: There have also been similar events in Glasgow, Liverpool and Sheffield. Next, we're heading to Nottingham, where the third anniversary of horrific attacks has been marked. An inquiry has been looking into why three people died and three others were injured on this day in June 2023. Our reporter Amelia Sammons has been with the victims' relatives.
15: This part of Nottingham was at the centre of events that shocked the city and the country. The sun's shining today, but for the families of Grace and Mali Kumar, Barnaby Webber and Ian Coates, the 13th of June remains a date they'll never forget. Grace's dad is back in the city to remember his best friend.
16: People of Nottingham were very warm to her and she loved them. She's eventually going to qualify and be a doctor in this city and serve the people in this city. It's a terrible anniversary for us.
15: Roses have been laid in the city and a private service was held at a church nearby. Barnaby Webber's family decided to spend the day in Cornwall, a place he loved.
11: A teenager is in a critical condition after she was injured by a small articulated loader in Southend. Essex police say the vehicle was taken without permission early this morning. Two people have been arrested. A Derbyshire police officer has been removed from frontline duties over claims of AI-created evidential material. Prosecutors are assessing if courts and defence teams have been affected. And pubs are staying open late as Scotland get their World Cup campaign underway. They take on Haiti in Boston early tomorrow morning.
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11: Any showers will clear tonight. Mostly dry and sunny tomorrow, but breezy along some coasts. That's the latest. I'm Johnny Freeman.
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17: Okay, just after five, and I'm David Francis on the Funky Weekend at Nation, and I've picked out some good songs for you, actually. Incognito and Jocelyn Brown inside the next 10 minutes. Candy Staten and an 80s sing-along from Lionel Richie.

love this. Incognito and Jocelyn Brown on the funky weekend at Nation Radio, always there. Candy Staton and Lionel Richie, and there's more like this with Neil Greenslade on the House Party after 6. And our funky weekend continues tomorrow morning from 10 o'clock at Nation. By the way, if you like the idea of being in at the start of something special and a little bit different, go and download this album. It's called Dandelions. It's by Ella Langley. She is absolutely massive in America right now. She's number one and number two on the Hot 200 country chart. She knocked Taylor Swift off number one and number two about a month, 6 weeks ago, and that's never been done before. And then a week later, she did the same thing on the country singles chart. This is new, Choosing Texas and Nation. Just when

0: 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By the way, talking of live music, there's so much live music happening this summer. 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

0: 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Hope your weekend's okay. I'm David Francis, Blondie, Sunday Girl, and Rudimental.
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0: So yesterday we gave away £750,000 on Nation's Make Me a Winner. And this week we're doing it again. Every week in June, it's £750,000. 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And that 5 second text could possibly change your life forever. 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I know you'll go, oh, I'm going to go and buy this and buy that. 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But don't wait till then, because there's loads going on this weekend. You've got stuff to do with the kids. You've got to prepare for work for Monday. You've got whatever to do, blah, blah, blah. So do it now. Really simple. It takes seconds. 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

'Cause I can't be alone with all that's on my mind. 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

0: 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Steve Power, Back on Breakfast, Monday Morning When You Wake Up with Selena, the return of Retro TV and the Forgotten 45, and the early starter with Steve and Selena, Monday Morning When You Wake Up at Nation. Meanwhile, before 6, something new from the Scripts, and it's Robbie Williams in the next 10 minutes at Nation. 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

0: They're supporting Take That this evening at Hampden Park. It's new from the script, Man in the Arena from Nation Radio. Thanks for listening tonight. The Funky Weekend continues tomorrow morning from 10, and Neil Greenslade has the house party after 6. Nation
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0: things that make you go,
1: Saturday night, house party's on. I'm Neil Greenslade, CNC Music Factory. Things that make you go, Sunshine is Dario G ahead of Calvin Harris. Welcome to the weekend. You got Nation Radio on.

0: Francis, Richard and Clive, all with a house party on so far for Saturday night. I'm Neil Greensley, thank you for having me on tonight. Here we go then, we've got to 11 o'clock tonight to squeeze in some great anthems. Chaka Khan and Beat Freaks next.
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He's brilliant live. He never disappoints. Fatboy Slim right here, right now on the House Party. Saturday Night Nation. I'm Neil Greenslade. It's a summery mojo tune in a moment. And back in the day, Sherilyn had this out. It's Got To Be Real on Nation Radio's House Party. What you-

0: On the house party. It's Better Off Alone. We're on to 11 o'clock tonight. Absolute gems digging deep into the record box every Saturday night for these. It's Wild Cherry and Sonic in a moment.
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0: Thank you, Caroline. Lovely message. Always has a house party on a Saturday night. She said, about this time, I normally get the food on for the family. Give me a mention. And Mr. Probs is playing for you. House party continues next at 7 o'clock at Nation. 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
3: 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It's coming up to the hour with Salisbury Reds. 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
0: Shall we continue? All right. Here's a big Ibiza classic, Stardust. And then it's Cold Cut with Lisa Stansfield on The House Party at Nation Radio.

0: probably their biggest song playing on the house party from Nation Radio tonight. Shame and Ebenezer Good. Always love that. This is Nation Radio, and I'm Neil Greenslade. It's the house party. We're on to 11 o'clock tonight. In a moment, an eye of day and my time. Nation
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0: Feel It, Saturday night's house party on Nation Radio. And you can't have a house party without some Colonel Abraham's Trapped. It plays in 2 minutes on Nation.
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0: Utah Saints. A couple of DJs back in the day had that track with some good samples. This is Nation Radio's House Party. I tell what I can do for you. Between now and 11 o'clock, it's bringing you some absolute anthems. They'll continue next at 8 o'clock on Nation Radio.
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0: 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I'm Neil Greenslade. Welcome to the house party for tonight. Janet Jackson, Rhythm Nation, tune. It's on next. 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

0: These songs absolutely scream the weekend. Hope you agree. It's the house party. This is Nation Radio, best variety of hits. And our funky weekend continues. Been some brilliant music through today. That's back in the morning at 10 o'clock. This is Nation. Nation
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0: Nation Radio, our Make Me a Winner winner yesterday was Mum Dawn, £750,000. And you got the chance to win just that again by staying with Nation Radio for all the details on Make Me a Winner. Big cash and the best variety hits are here. And Saturday night wouldn't be complete with a bit of S Express. It's on next. And David Guetta. Nation
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4: 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Are you?

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0: Love that. Professional Widow on Nation Radio's House Party. If you just tuned in tonight, thank you so much for having us on. I'm Neil Greenslade. I'm on to 11 o'clock with these tunes. Rui De Silva and New Shoes. I Can't Wait. Next. Nation
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0: 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I love the weekends on Nation Radio. 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
13: 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This is The House Party on Nation Radio.

Hope it's been a good weekend for you. I'm Neil Greenslade. This is the house party for Saturday night. Maloka, all right, if you would sing it back. And another M. Here is Madison Avenue. Don't Call Me Baby on the house party from Nation Radio.

0: got us on tonight. Thank you so much for choosing Nation Radio. This is The House Party. It's Moloko from back in the day. Sing it back. And we'll go back a bit further next with a great soul track. It's next on Nation. Nation
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0: And that'll do us for tonight. That's the house party on Nation Radio. More over on Nation Dance. 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
10: 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It's 11 o'clock across the South. Welcome to The Late Show. I'm David Francis, Roy Orbison, and Katy Perry coming soon after an 80s sing-along.

Roy Orbison, you got it, and Katy Perry as well, who was at the opening ceremony for the World Cup tonight. There have been so many opening ceremonies. One in Mexico with Shakira. Michael Bublé was in Canada, and Katy Perry tonight in America. And of course, we're getting ready for England's first game of the World Cup finals on Wednesday. More about that a little bit later on. Meanwhile, Eagle Eye Cherry after new music from Gracie Abrams at Nation. I could go

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0: 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Don't wait till then, because you'll be busy. 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So do it now. 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
1: Hate to give the satisfaction asking how you're doing now. 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

0: It's our funky weekend at Nation Radio. More tomorrow morning from 10 with Tony Shepherd. I love this. Bob Marley, Is This Love? It's going to be dry overnight tonight. In fact, it looks like it's going to stay dry for the next week or so. Today was quite nice, actually, where I was. Today was up to about 21, 22 degrees, 13 overnight tonight, and a little warmer tomorrow, but maybe a little bit cloudier, 22 or 23 the high. Meanwhile, it's Kim Appleby and Taylor Swift before midnight on The Late Show.
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0: Nation Radio, the late show across the South with the best variety of hits. She's been everywhere this week and there's been so much written about her, ranging from her being at the Toy Story premiere in the States and taking her original VHS of the original Toy Story to get Tim Allen to sign, through to her wedding. So many bits of gossip and so much rumour about that. Apparently Travis is going to spend somewhere in the region of, they're saying, seven figures on her wedding at Madison Square Garden, if it happens. I can't see it happening there. That's not going to be private at all. Anyway, the fate of Ophelia on The Late Show from Nation. It's nearly midnight. 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
0: 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Midnights on The Late Show from Nation Radio all over the South, and this is David Francis, new Bruno Mars inside the next 20 minutes. First, Black Eyed Peas and Ashford and Simpson.

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The new album is Confessions 2, and it comes out in about 2 or 3 weeks' time. Madonna, Ray of Light, and new Bruno Mars as well on The Late Show. Thanks for picking out Nation. 20 past 12. Tomorrow night, over on our sister station, Nation 80s. My Forgotten 80s show is going out once again. 3 hours of great songs that you just never really hear on the radio anymore. All from the 80s. 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

0: Dermot Kennedy and Alison Moyet from Nation Radio across the South. 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

0: Last summer, he had the South's biggest selling song. In fact, last year, he had the South's biggest selling song. Alex Warren, Fever Dream. We are Nation Radio all over the South with the best variety of hits with Steve Power back on breakfast Monday morning when you wake up with Selena, Forgotten 45, Retro TV and the early starter with Steve and Selena. Monday morning when you wake up in Nation. It's nearly 1 o'clock. 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